0: It's 4:45 p.m. Here's your radio aura weather check. Las Vegas, clear sky, 94 degrees, feels like 90 degrees, humidity 10%, wind 7 miles per hour. And that's your weather. 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
2: Some sports are loud. Some are fast. Some are physical. Racquetball is different. 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Born international. 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

0: 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Las Vegas, 85 incidents, 62 major, 7 moderate. Drive safe out there.
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0: Good afternoon. Several college football games faced weather delays this Saturday afternoon, including the matchup between BYU and Colorado State. These conditions disrupted the flow of the schedule across multiple stadiums during Week 3. The unpredictable weather conditions and stalled game flow across multiple stadiums during Week 3 created a significant disruption for fans and athletes alike. These specific environmental factors forced officials to pause operations at several sites simultaneously this Saturday afternoon. These unexpected weather conditions forced officials to halt operations at multiple stadiums simultaneously during this Saturday afternoon's Week 3 schedule. The specific environmental factors and disrupted game flow created a major challenge for everyone involved in these college football matchups. The severe weather and paused game flow across these stadiums during Week 3 are finally coming to a close for now. We'll be right back with music.
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0: 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Las Vegas, 86 incidents, 55 major, 14 moderate. Drive safe out there.
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Good afternoon. Manager Dave Roberts is evaluating Mookie Betts to take Shohei Ohtani's leadoff spot while Ohtani remains out of the lineup. This strategic shift aims to capitalize on Betts' current performance during Ohtani's absence. This move hinges entirely on maximizing offensive output during Ohtani's absence from the lineup. Betts provides a calculated tactical solution to maintain momentum while the team adjusts its batting order. Betts provides a calculated

0: tactical solution to maintain momentum while the team adjusts its batting order. This shift ensures the lineup remains productive during Ohtani's current absence from the field. Betts fills Ohtani's leadoff role to maintain offensive production while the star remains out of the lineup. We will be right back with music.
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0: 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Las Vegas, clear sky, 93 degrees, feels like 89 degrees, humidity 10%, wind 7 miles per hour. And that's your weather. 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

0: Good afternoon. Denny Hamlin reaches his 750th career NASCAR Cup Series start today at Bristol Motor Speedway while leading the chase. This milestone highlights his enduring consistency and elite status within the premier racing circuit. His milestone achievement at Bristol Motor Speedway cements his legacy as one of the most consistent drivers in the premier racing circuit. This elite status reflects years of high-level performance during the chase. This historic 750th start confirms his position as a staple of the NASCAR Cup Series. His presence in the chase underscores a career defined by staying at the forefront of professional racing. Hamlin earns his place in history today at Bristol Motor Speedway with that 750th career start. That milestone during the chase solidifies his status as a premier competitor in the NASCAR Cup Series. We'll be right back with music.
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0: Good afternoon. North Las Vegas is hosting its 6th annual Hispanic Heritage Month at Craig Ranch Regional Park to celebrate local diversity and unity. This recurring celebration highlights the community's commitment to honoring its residents' cultural heritage. This celebration at Craig Ranch Regional Park builds a powerful sense of unity for local residents. The recurring nature of this event underscores a long-term commitment to honoring diversity within our community. Craig Ranch Regional Park serves as the primary venue for this annual tradition of cultural appreciation. The recurring nature of these festivities highlights a dedicated commitment to local diversity and unity. This annual gathering at Craig Ranch Regional Park reinforces a deep commitment to local diversity and unity. We'll be right back with more music.
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0: It's 6 p.m. Here's your radio aura weather check. Las Vegas, clear sky, 93 degrees, feels like 89 degrees, humidity 10%, wind 7 miles per hour. And that's your weather. 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
2: Athletic, strategic, and inclusive, racquetball is the sport students are discovering. Fast rallies, smart movement, and real equality on the court. 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

0: Good evening. Alabama secured a 50-36 victory over Florida State after Keelan Russell recorded 4 touchdowns to dominate the scoreboard. The Crimson Tide offense maintained control by adding 3 rushing scores to overwhelm the Seminoles' defense. Russell's 4 touchdown performance proved to be the defining factor in this win for Alabama. The 3 rushing scores specifically crippled Florida State's ability to stop the Crimson Tide's ground game. Florida State's defense failed to contain the ground game, despite their efforts to stop Alabama's offensive momentum. This specific failure allowed the Crimson Tide to secure a double-digit lead and seal the victory. Alabama's 50-36 victory stands as a testament to Keelan Russell's 4 touchdowns and the 3 rushing scores that broke through Florida State's defense. We'll be right back with music.
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0: Good afternoon. The Baltimore Ravens just ruled out Pro Bowl wide receiver Zay Flowers before their showdown against the Saints. This forces Lamar Jackson to navigate a massive test of offensive depth without his top receiving weapon this Sunday. Lamar Jackson faces a grueling challenge as he navigates these depth issues without his primary target. The offense must now find alternative ways to move the ball against the Saints' defense this Sunday. The Baltimore offense must now find alternative ways to move the ball during this Sunday's game against the Saints. This strategy comes as a direct result of Zay Flowers being ruled out for the upcoming matchup. The Baltimore offense must adapt quickly to find new ways to move the ball without Zay Flowers on Sunday. We'll be right back with music.
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2: Looking for a sport that's competitive, safe, and inclusive? Racquetball brings men and women together on the same court. No contact, no intimidation, just pure play. Fast, fair, strategic. Racquetball proves competition doesn't need collisions to be exciting.

0: Good evening. Mike Norvell, Dave Doeren, and Bill Belichick are all facing intense pressure in the ACC after three coaches suffered losses this week. These results put these specific leaders on the hot seat as the conference evaluates their standing. The pressure mounts for these three specific coaches as the conference evaluates their standing following this week's losses. These results place Norvell, Doeren, and Belichick in a precarious position under the ACC spotlight. The spotlight intensifies on Norvell, Doeren, and Belichick as the ACC evaluates these specific coaching positions. These three leaders must now navigate the direct consequences of their recent losses while facing scrutiny from conference officials. The scrutiny on Norvell, Doeren, and Belichick intensifies as they face the fallout of their recent losses within the ACC. We'll be right back with music.
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0: 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Las Vegas, clear sky, 92 degrees, feels like 88 degrees, humidity 10%, wind 6 miles per hour. And that's your weather. 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

0: Good evening. Duke dominated the second half to secure a 35-7 victory over Stanford in their ACC opener. Head coach Tavita Pritchard addressed the massive scoring gap and the impact of this win on the team's early season momentum. This commanding victory establishes a powerful foundation for Duke as they head into the rest of their conference schedule. Pritchard's recognition of this momentum validates the team's offensive growth following such a dominant performance in the opener. The massive scoring gap highlights exactly how much Duke has improved their offensive execution since the start of the season. Pritchard's focus on this specific momentum marks a significant turning point for the program's trajectory in the ACC. Duke's 35-7 win over Stanford proves their offensive growth is reaching a critical turning point in the ACC. This momentum sets a powerful foundation for the remainder of their conference schedule. We'll be right back with music.
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0: Good evening. Angel Reese dominated the headlines tonight by making a massive statement both on and off the court while rocking a Gucci pencil skirt during the SkyDream game. She proved she can command the spotlight and the scoreboard simultaneously in this high-profile matchup. Her choice of a Gucci pencil skirt during the SkyDream game proved she can blend high fashion with elite athletic performance. She cemented her status as a powerhouse capable of commanding both the scoreboard and the spotlight simultaneously. The fusion of high fashion and elite athleticism in her Gucci pencil skirt highlights her unique ability to command the spotlight. She effectively blended a sophisticated look with a dominant performance during the SkyDream game. Angel Reese proved she can command both the scoreboard and the spotlight by wearing that Gucci pencil skirt during the SkyDream game. Her blend of high fashion and elite performance makes her a true standout in the league. We'll be right back with music.
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0: 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Las Vegas, clear sky, 92 degrees, feels like 88 degrees, humidity 10%, wind 6 miles per hour. And that's your weather. 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

0: Good evening. Sean Sharaf secured a historic upset at UFC 331 by knocking out Olympic champion Gable Stevenson in just 12 seconds. Sharaf overcame massive odds as a 10-1 underdog, who had previously failed to secure a win in his last two octagon appearances. That shocking 12-second knockout completely silenced the critics who doubted Sharaf before he entered the octagon. Overturning such massive odds after two previous losses makes this a defining moment for his career. The 10-1 underdog status makes this victory against Gable Stevenson an incredible turnaround for Sharaf's career trajectory. Overcoming those massive odds after two consecutive losses establishes his dominance in the octagon tonight. Sharaf's 12-second knockout of Gable Stevenson transforms his career after those two previous losses and a 10-1 underdog status. We'll be right back with more music from Radio Aura.
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0: Good evening. Ole Miss star running back Kewan Lacy was forced out of Saturday's matchup against LSU due to a shoulder injury. This sudden exit puts immense pressure on the Rebels' offensive depth for the remainder of the season. The Rebels face a critical offensive challenge as they navigate the season without Lacy following his forced exit from the LSU game. This specific injury to his shoulder creates an immediate void in their backfield rotation. The Rebels must now find internal solutions to fill the specific void in their backfield rotation left by Lacy's shoulder injury. This gap creates a direct hurdle for the team as they attempt to maintain offensive consistency through the rest of their schedule. The Ole Miss offense faces a significant hurdle in finding consistent depth after Lacy's shoulder injury sidelined him during the LSU game. We'll be right back with more music from Radio Aura.
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0: 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Las Vegas, 84 incidents, 60 major, 9 moderate. 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
2: 283 symbols. A bird near the handle means news from someone close. 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

0: 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Las Vegas, clear sky, 88 degrees, feels like 84 degrees, humidity 11%, wind 10 miles per hour. And that's your weather. 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

0: Good evening. Cyril Gane will face Josh Hockett at UFC 334 to secure his promotion as the undisputed heavyweight champion. This decision arrives less than 24 hours after UFC CEO Dana White publicly dismissed the idea of crowning Gane without an additional fight. Dana White's swift reversal just 24 hours after his public dismissal highlights how quickly leadership can pivot on championship decisions. This sudden shift ensures the title fight moves forward immediately to determine who takes the undisputed heavyweight crown. The rapid change in stance from Dana White creates an immediate path for Cyril Gane to claim the title. This quick turnaround means the organization is moving straight into the fight against Josh Hockett to crown a single undisputed champion. The immediate move to crown an undisputed heavyweight champion settles the uncertainty following Dana White's quick pivot on Gane's promotion. We'll be right back with music.
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0: 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Las Vegas, 89 incidents, 64 major, 10 moderate. 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

0: Good evening. The Sporting News is tracking live updates and highlights from Lane Kiffin's post-game press conference following his return to Ole Miss. This high-stakes transition follows the intense atmosphere of the LSUVs. Ole Miss matchup. The high-stakes atmosphere of that LSU versus Ole Miss matchup sets a massive stage for Kiffin's leadership. This transition marks a significant turning point as he takes command in the post-game press conference. Kiffin faces intense scrutiny during his press conference. As he navigates this critical leadership transition for Ole Miss, the atmosphere remains heavy following the high-stakes matchup against LSU. Kiffin navigates intense scrutiny and heavy atmosphere during this critical transition for Ole Miss following the LSU matchup. We'll be right back with music.
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2: 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Eileen is bold and direct. Asir reads between the lines. Sivda cuts straight to the heart. 9 fortune tellers, 9 personalities, 9 different ways to hear your future. 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

0: Good evening. Ed Sheeran opened his solo concert Saturday by labeling the situation in Gaza as catastrophic and unjustifiable. This statement follows a wave of controversy, where supporting acts withdrew from the tour in solidarity with Macklemore after he was dropped for making pro-Palestinian comments on stage. The backlash creates a complex dynamic for the tour as artists weigh personal convictions against professional commitments. These conflicting viewpoints on stage and backstage highlight how intense global issues can fracture the unity of musical lineups. The tension between individual artistic freedom and professional cooperation is palpable as these artists navigate their public stances on Gaza. These fractured alliances illustrate how deeply personal convictions can disrupt established touring agreements and industry partnerships. The fracture in tour lineups highlights how personal convictions on Gaza can disrupt long-standing industry partnerships and professional cooperation. We'll be right back with music.
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0: 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Las Vegas, clear sky, 88 degrees, feels like 84 degrees, humidity 11%, wind 10 miles per hour. And that's your weather. 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

0: Good evening. Ole Miss dominated at home and crushed Lane Kiffin's return to Oxford with a decisive victory. The Rebels secured the win by hauling in a game-sealing interception that silenced any narrative of a Kiffin comeback. The Rebel defense completely shut down the offensive momentum to secure that commanding victory in Oxford. This performance effectively neutralized Lane Kiffin's comeback hopes and silenced the critics. That game-sealing interception served as the ultimate exclamation point for the Rebels' defensive dominance in Oxford. The victory officially ends any speculation regarding a comeback by Lane Kiffin's squad. The Rebels' dominant defense and that final interception secured a commanding win in Oxford over Lane Kiffin's team. We'll be right back with more music from Radio Aura.
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0: Good evening. Saudi Arabia reported that Yemen's Houthi rebels launched a ballistic missile aimed at Riyadh on Saturday. This marks the first time the Saudi capital has been targeted since fighting with these Iran-backed rebels opened a new front in the Iran war. This escalation represents a dangerous shift in regional stability, since it marks the first time Riyadh has faced such a strike from these Iran-backed forces. The opening of this new front intensifies the existing tensions between Saudi Arabia and Iran. The introduction of this front into the Iran war creates a direct and escalating threat to Saudi Arabian security. This escalation forces a shift in how Riyadh must defend its capital against these specific Iranian-backed rebels. The direct threat from Houthi rebels forces Riyadh to overhaul its defense strategies against these specific Iranian-backed forces. We'll be right back with music.
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0: 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Las Vegas, 78 incidents, 63 major, 3 moderate. Drive safe out there.
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0: Good evening. Las Vegas is staying below triple-digit temperatures through Sunday, with forecast temperatures remaining near normal. Expect isolated thunderstorms and wind gusts reaching 20 mph starting Monday morning. These cooling trends provide a welcome break from the desert heat before those winds and thunderstorms arrive on Monday morning. Stay alert for the changing conditions starting first thing next week. The cooling trend offers relief as temperatures stay under 100 degrees through Sunday. You will need to prepare for both the wind gusts and thunderstorms beginning Monday morning. The desert heat stays below 100 degrees through Sunday before wind gusts of 20 mph and thunderstorms arrive Monday morning. We'll be right back with music.
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0: It's 9:15 p.m. Here's your radio aura weather check. Las Vegas, clear sky, 83 degrees, feels like 80 degrees, humidity 13%, wind 6 miles per hour. And that's your weather. 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

0: Good night. The chase for October is officially heating up with updated MLB standings and playoff brackets available as of September 18. We are tracking every magic number to see which teams clinch their spots in the postseason. The updated magic numbers provide a clear roadmap for teams fighting to secure their postseason spots by October. Fans can now track exactly how many victories remain before these clubs clinch their positions in the playoff bracket. The updated standings and playoff brackets provide an immediate visual of how close each team is to securing their spot in October. These magic numbers serve as a precise countdown for every fan following the race for postseason qualification. Fans can track these precise magic numbers as a countdown to see which teams clinch their postseason spots by October. We'll be right back with music.
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0: 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Las Vegas, 81 incidents, 63 major, 5 moderate. 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

0: Good evening. Isaac Cruz secured the interim WBC super lightweight title tonight at Pechanga Arena in San Diego by knocking out Nestor Bravo with a definitive one-punch strike. This victory establishes Cruz as a dominant force in the super lightweight division, following his performance against Bravo. That knockout at Pechanga Arena proves Cruz has the power to dominate the super lightweight division immediately. His quick victory over Bravo cements his status as a major force in the sport tonight. The one-punch strike delivered to Nestor Bravo confirms Cruz's physical dominance in the ring. This victory at Pechanga Arena officially elevates him into a top-tier competitor for the super lightweight title. Cruz's knockout of Nestor Bravo at Pechanga Arena solidifies his position as a powerhouse in the super lightweight division. That concludes our coverage of tonight's title fight, so stay tuned for more hits right after this break.
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1: Good night. France's wine production is currently approaching a 70-year low as the industry reaches a critical crisis point. Winemakers are now forced to consider pivoting toward new markets, different products, and younger generations to sustain their operations. 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These winemakers must now prioritize innovative products and younger demographics to overcome this 70-year production low. The transition to younger generations and diverse products serves as a direct survival strategy against this unprecedented production slump. These necessary shifts aim to stabilize an industry currently struggling under its lowest output levels in 7 decades. This pivot toward younger generations and diverse products is a desperate but necessary move to combat the lowest production levels seen in 70 years. We'll be right back with music.
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0: Good night. Nevada drivers are facing higher costs at the pump, with regular gas hitting an average of $5.26 as of Saturday night. This follows an 18-cent jump from the previous week's price of $5.19 reported by AAA on September 17. That rapid 18-cent jump in just 7 days creates a massive financial strain for local commuters heading out this week. This sharp climb from $5.19 means every mile driven is costing Nevada drivers significantly more than it did last week. The shift from $5.19 to $5.26 forces Nevada drivers to adjust their weekly budgets immediately. This rapid 18-cent climb over a single week makes local travel more expensive starting today. That 18-cent jump to $5.26 means your weekly fuel budget is hit hard starting today. We'll be right back with more music from Radio Aura.
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0: Good night. Catch the Buccaneers and Browns face off in Week 2 today to see who dominates the gridiron. Grab your remote or head to a local sports bar to catch every snap of this high-stakes clash. The Week 2 matchup between the Buccaneers and Browns creates a high-stakes environment for both teams to establish dominance early in the season. This clash will be the primary focus for fans and sports bar crowds watching from across the region. Fans across the region are preparing for this high-stakes clash to see which team can establish dominance early in the season. This Week 2 matchup will be the main event for everyone watching at local sports bars today. The Week 2 showdown between the Buccaneers and Browns will determine which team establishes early dominance. We'll be right back with more music.
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0: 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Las Vegas, clear sky, 83 degrees, feels like 80 degrees, humidity 13%, wind 6 miles per hour. And that's your weather. 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

0: Good night. 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
2: No contact. Mixed gender. High intensity. This isn't a trend. It's a sport. Racquetball. Where intelligence wins the point.

0: Good night, and we are diving straight into Cam Schlittler's powerhouse performance as he cements his status as the heavy favorite for the Cy Young Award. Despite a strong personal game on Saturday, Schlittler expressed frustration over the slipping AL East hopes following the contest. This shift in standings puts immediate pressure on the division race regardless of his individual statistical success. Schlittler faces a grueling balancing act as his individual success in the Cy Young race clashes with the team's declining standing in the AL East. This tension creates a high-stakes atmosphere where personal accolades are overshadowed by the immediate pressure of the division hunt. The contrast between Schlittler's individual accolades and the team's sliding position in the AL East highlights a difficult professional crossroads. This dynamic forces him to navigate personal recognition while facing the immediate reality of his team's shrinking postseason hopes. Schlittler must navigate this intense clash between his individual Cy Young pursuit and the team's fading chances in the AL East. We'll be right back with music.
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0: 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Las Vegas, 72 incidents, 59 major, 2 moderate. 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

0: Good night. We are diving into the intense battle between Liverpool and Manchester City for a midfield superstar valued at 90 million euros. This pursuit follows Liverpool's decision to sell Curtis Jones without an immediate replacement, leaving Andoni Iraola's squad with what is arguably the weakest area of his roster this season. This high-stakes pursuit creates a massive opportunity for Manchester City to secure a dominant playmaker in this specific transfer window. Replacing Curtis Jones becomes an urgent priority to stabilize the middle of the pitch before the season progresses further. Manchester City stands poised to seize this dominant playmaker and strengthen their squad immediately. The urgency for Liverpool to find a replacement for Curtis Jones highlights how critical that specific midfield position is for their upcoming season. Manchester City is positioned to grab this playmaker, while Liverpool scrambles to fill the void left by Curtis Jones's sale. This high-stakes battle over the 90 million euros superstar defines the current transfer window. We'll be right back with music.
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0: 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Las Vegas, clear sky, 79 degrees, feels like 79 degrees, humidity 14%, wind 9 miles per hour. And that's your weather, back to the music.
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0: Good night. Fans must secure their tickets for the Buffalo Bills hosting the New England Patriots at Highmark Stadium during Week 4 of the NFL season. You need to act immediately to land seats for this specific matchup, as demand peaks for this divisional clash. This Week 4 clash marks a high-stakes divisional rivalry that will drive ticket demand even higher as the season progresses. You need to move fast to secure your spot at Highmark Stadium for this specific Buffalo and New England matchup. Highmark Stadium will host this intense divisional rivalry during Week 4 of the NFL season. Securing tickets for the Buffalo Bills and New England Patriots matchup now prevents you from missing out as demand continues to peak. Make sure you grab those tickets for the Buffalo Bills and New England Patriots at Highmark Stadium before this Week 4 game sells out completely. We'll be right back with more music from Radio Aura.
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0: 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Las Vegas, clear sky, 79 degrees, feels like 79 degrees, humidity 14%, wind 9 miles per hour. And that's your weather. 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

0: 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Las Vegas, 81 incidents, 67 major, 6 moderate. 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

0: Good night, fans. You can catch every moment of the Bournemouth vs. Liverpool Premier League clash via a live stream and on television, as detailed by the Sporting News. This coverage provides all the essential information you need to follow the match from start to finish. Fans can catch every moment of the match and access all essential information for the full duration of the game. This comprehensive coverage ensures you won't miss a single play during this Premier League clash. The live stream and television broadcast provide complete coverage of every moment in this Premier League match. Fans will have access to all essential details from the first whistle until the final whistle. You can follow every moment of the Bournemouth vs. Liverpool clash through both live stream and television coverage. We'll be right back with music.
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0: Good night. We are diving straight into Diriyah Club's explosive start in the Russian Saudi League following their historic promotion to the top flight. Players Gay, Lage, and Co. are embracing the challenge as the newly promoted side makes an immediate impact on the standings heading into the international break. The momentum from their promotion is clearly fueling the squad as they solidify their position in the standings. This immediate impact proves that Gay, Lage, and Co. are ready to compete at the highest level of the Saudi League. The transition to the top flight hasn't slowed these athletes down one bit. This immediate impact confirms that the promotion was a strategic success for the club and its roster. Diriyah Club is proving their promotion was a strategic success as Gay, Lage, and Co. make an immediate impact on the standings. We'll be right back with music.
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0: Good night. The Texans host the Cowboys for a massive Week 4 matchup that demands fans secure their seats immediately before the primary ticket blocks vanish. You need to grab your tickets now to guarantee a spot for this specific clash in Houston. This Week 4 clash in Houston represents a massive opportunity for fans to witness these two rivals face off under the stadium lights. Securing those tickets before the primary blocks vanish ensures you won't miss this high-stakes matchup. Fans must act immediately to secure their seats in Houston before those primary ticket blocks vanish completely. This Week 4 matchup offers a rare chance to witness these two specific rivals face off under the stadium lights. Grab those tickets for the Week 4 matchup in Houston before the primary blocks disappear. We'll be right back with more music.
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0: 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Las Vegas, 74 incidents, 55 major, 7 moderate. Drive safe out there.
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0: 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Las Vegas, clear sky, 78 degrees, feels like 76 degrees, humidity 15%, wind 6 miles per hour. And that's your weather. 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

0: Good night. Secretary Devajit Sakhia confirmed at the 95th Annual General Meeting that the BCCI will comply with the National Sports Governance Act only after cricket is officially notified as a designated sport. The board maintains it remains exempt from the RTI Act due to its lack of government funding and yearly tax payments totaling approximately 3,000 crore. The BCCI's refusal to comply until official notification highlights the strict distinction between private entities and government-funded sports. This stance hinges on the specific lack of public funding that keeps them exempt from RTI transparency requirements today. The board's reliance on its 3,000 crore annual tax payments reinforces their current status as a private entity. This specific financial structure creates a clear legal barrier against transparency requirements until legislative changes occur. The BCCI will maintain its exemption from RTI requirements until cricket receives official notification as a designated sport under the National Sports Governance Act. That's all for now.
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2: Great sports evolve. Racquetball removes unnecessary impact and adds something rare, balance. 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Skill over strength. 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Racquetball is competition, refined.

0: Fans have multiple options to watch the game live via television and streaming services. 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

0: It's 1:45 a.m. Here's your radio aura weather check. Las Vegas, clear sky, 78 degrees, feels like 76 degrees, humidity 15%, wind 6 miles per hour. And that's your weather. 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

0: Good night and get ready for a massive Sunday showcase as Manchester United travels to Craven Cottage to face Fulham. This Premier League clash serves as a critical final opportunity for United to find their form before the upcoming international break. This Premier League showdown at Craven Cottage provides a vital moment for Manchester United to sharpen their tactics before the international break begins. The match serves as a high-stakes opportunity for the team to solidify their form during this final stretch of domestic action. Manchester United faces Fulham at Craven Cottage in a Premier League clash before the international break starts. This final domestic fixture serves as a critical opportunity for the team to find their form. Manchester United takes on Fulham at Craven Cottage in a final domestic opportunity to find form before the international break. We'll be right back with music.
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0: Good night. Scotland faces a reality check after a 66-14 loss to the New Zealand Black Ferns at Hive Stadium. Number 8. Evie Gallagher scored both of Scotland's tries despite the team suffering their second consecutive defeat in the WXV Global Series following a loss to Canada last weekend. The Scotland squad faces a challenging road ahead after suffering their second consecutive defeat in the WXV Global Series. Evie Gallagher provided the only highlights of the match by securing both tries for her side. The New Zealand Black Ferns dominated Hive Stadium with a commanding 66-14 victory over Scotland. This loss marks the second straight time the Scottish squad has fallen in the WXV Global Series following their recent defeat to Canada. Evie Gallagher's two tries couldn't overcome the massive 66-14 gap at Hive Stadium. This loss follows their previous defeat to Canada in the WXV Global Series. We'll be right back with music.
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0: 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Las Vegas, 62 incidents, 49 major, 2 moderate. 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

0: Good Night, the upcoming NPR College Podcast Challenge, is set to showcase student creators who gained significant momentum from past iterations of the competition. These previous participants transformed their academic projects into professional careers and established long-term platforms for their specific narratives. These successful alumni prove how academic projects can evolve into viable professional career paths and sustainable platforms for specific narratives. The competition serves as a powerful springboard for students to turn their initial creative momentum into long-term success. The transition from academic projects to professional careers highlights how these students build lasting platforms for their specific narratives. This progression demonstrates that early creative momentum can successfully evolve into sustained career paths. These alumni prove that starting with a college project can build a lasting professional platform for their stories. We'll be right back with music.
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0: Good night. You can catch the Kentucky versus Louisville College volleyball match today on television and via live stream options. 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Fans can experience every point of the Kentucky versus Louisville match through both television and live stream platforms. 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These options ensure viewers stay connected regardless of which device they prefer for the game. Whether you prefer your TV set or a mobile stream, you can catch every point of the Kentucky versus Louisville volleyball match tonight. 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

0: 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Las Vegas, 64 incidents, 51 major, 2 moderate. Drive safe out there.
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0: Good night. Ukraine launched an unprecedented wave of over 1,000 drones at Russia, with hundreds specifically targeting Moscow. The city's mayor confirmed this is the largest attack ever on the capital, resulting in damage to a residential building and a local oil refinery. The scale of this massive drone strike marks a significant escalation in the conflict's intensity. This unprecedented aerial assault leaves residents and infrastructure in both Moscow and the surrounding refinery areas facing severe consequences from the impact. The destruction of the local oil refinery and residential building underscores the severe infrastructure damage caused by these hundreds of drones hitting Moscow. This massive escalation forces a shift in the conflict's intensity as the capital faces its largest aerial assault to date. The destruction of a residential building and an oil refinery highlights the severity of this 1,000 drone escalation against Moscow. We'll be right back with more music after this break.
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0: Good night, everyone. Ole Miss, Kentucky, Mississippi State, and Alabama have established their strength as top contenders, while Miami, Indiana, and Penn State are still searching for their identity. These results from Week 4 of the CFN Top 25 determine which programs have solidified their championship goals and which remain question marks. The contrast between these programs shows how quickly a team can find its footing in the rankings. While four schools have locked in their status as top contenders, three others must now navigate the uncertainty of their unestablished identities. The distinction between these teams highlights how quickly momentum can define a season's trajectory. These programs must now navigate different paths as they fight to secure their respective positions in the rankings. The gap between established contenders like Alabama and searching programs like Miami highlights how quickly momentum defines a season. We will be right back with more music from Radio Aura Las Vegas.
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0: 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Las Vegas, 62 incidents, 50 major, 2 moderate. 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

0: 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Las Vegas, few clouds, 75 degrees, feels like 73 degrees, humidity 15%, wind 6 miles per hour. And that's your weather. 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
2: Great sports evolve. Racquetball removes unnecessary impact and adds something rare, balance. Men and women competing together. Skill over strength. Thinking over hitting. Racquetball is competition, refined.

0: Good night. LSU and Texas A&M both suffered losses during a packed Week 3 slate, forcing major shifts in the NCAA Top 25 rankings. These results prove that consistent performance outweighs preseason hype when the poll numbers shook out following these specific defeats. The shift in rankings highlights how these specific defeats directly impacted the poll numbers for both programs. LSU and Texas A&M are now navigating the fallout of their Week 3 losses as the standings recalibrate. The recalibration of these rankings demonstrates how specific Week 3 outcomes dictate the current standing for both LSU and Texas A&M. These movements confirm that preseason hype cannot sustain a high ranking once consistent performance fails on the field. LSU and Texas A&M face a difficult climb in the top 25 after these Week 3 losses expose the limits of their preseason hype. We'll be right back with more music from Radio Aura.
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0: Good night. A judge ordered Fox Corp to hand over hundreds of documents regarding how Rupert Murdoch managed major scandals at his media companies. These records will reveal internal dealings concerning the founder's handling of some of the biggest controversies in the organization's history. These internal documents provide a direct window into how Rupert Murdoch navigated these massive organizational scandals. The legal mandate ensures that the specific management tactics used during those historic controversies are finally brought to light. These records will expose exactly how management handled these specific controversies behind closed doors. The judicial order forces a transparent look at the internal dealings of the media empire's leadership. The court-ordered release of these hundreds of documents will expose exactly how Rupert Murdoch managed those major media scandals. We'll be right back with music.
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0: Good night. The Indianapolis Colts face off against the Kansas City Chiefs tonight on Sunday Night Football. You can catch every play of this matchup to see how these teams position themselves in the standings for the remainder of the season. This Sunday Night Football matchup determines critical positioning in the standings for both the Indianapolis Colts and Kansas City Chiefs. Every play tonight serves as a pivotal step in their respective path toward the end of the season. The outcome of this game directly impacts where both teams land in the current standings. Fans are watching closely to see how these squads navigate their final stretch of the season together tonight. Both teams are fighting for crucial positioning in the standings during tonight's Sunday Night Football clash. We'll be right back with music.
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0: Good night. Texas quarterback Arch Manning survived several heavy hits during his 30-6 victory over UTSA last week. Coach Steve Sarkisian is now mandating that Manning run less and throw more to protect him as the team pursues its peak performance this season. Sarkisian is prioritizing Manning's health by shifting his role in the offense. This strategy aims to preserve the quarterback while keeping the team on track for a peak performance this season. This strategic shift in offensive tactics directly addresses the physical toll Manning endured during those intense hits last week. By reducing his running workload, Sarkisian ensures the quarterback remains available to lead the team's pursuit of a peak performance. Sarkisian is prioritizing Manning's safety by limiting his running duties after he took several heavy hits in the 30-6 win over UTSA. This tactical shift ensures the quarterback stays healthy as the team pushes for its peak performance this season. We'll be right back with music.
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0: It's 3:45 a.m. Here's your radio aura weather check. Las Vegas, few clouds, 72 degrees, feels like 69 degrees, humidity 18%, wind 6 miles per hour. And that's your weather. 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

0: Good night. The New York Jets host the Green Bay Packers today for the conclusion of NFL Week 2. 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

0: Good night. Ausar Thompson just signed a 5-year, $155 million extension with the Detroit Pistons, while his twin brother Amen Thompson locked in a 5-year, $208 million deal with the Houston Rockets. These two brothers became the first twins in NBA history to both hold contracts exceeding $100 million. These twin brothers just shattered NBA history by securing identical high-value contracts for their respective teams. Their massive combined payouts of $363 million highlight a groundbreaking era for siblings in professional basketball. The Detroit Pistons and Houston Rockets are securing elite talent that changes the landscape for these two franchises. This historic milestone establishes a massive financial precedent for future sibling pairings in the league. The Thompson twins' historic $363 million combined payout creates a massive financial precedent for sibling pairings in professional basketball. We will be right back with music.
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0: 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Las Vegas, 64 incidents, 53 major, 1 moderate. 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

0: 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Las Vegas, clear sky, 72 degrees, feels like 70 degrees, humidity 16%, wind 7 miles per hour. And that's your weather. 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

0: Good night. Fisherfolk in Chennai struggle for survival against the sea in a bustling market that never sleeps. These residents from the poorest neighborhoods face a precarious life within this southern Indian city's heart. These residents endure a precarious existence while navigating the intense demands of their work within this urban center. The constant struggle against the sea highlights the extreme hardships faced by those in these impoverished neighborhoods. The intense demands of this work create a grueling daily cycle for these local workers. This struggle for survival highlights the stark economic divide within the bustling market and its surrounding neighborhoods. These Chennai fisherfolk endure extreme hardships and a stark economic divide in their daily struggle against the sea. We'll be right back with music.
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0: Good night. Las Vegas Raiders tight end Brock Bowers is currently listed as doubtful for today's Week 2 matchup against the Los Angeles Chargers. You need to decide if his status makes him a risky gamble or a must-play for your fantasy lineup tonight. The doubtful status for Brock Bowers puts a massive question mark over your fantasy lineup for this Week 2 clash against the Chargers. You have to weigh his potential impact on the field against the high risk of him being ruled out before kickoff. Managers must decide if Bowers' talent justifies the risk of an inactive status for this specific game. His potential contribution to the Raiders' offense is balanced against the high probability of a late-scratched roster spot. Deciding on Brock Bowers for your Week 2 lineup hinges on whether his offensive potential outweighs the risk of a doubtful status before he faces the Chargers. We'll be right back with music.
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0: Good night. Arsenal scouts are targeting Luca Weinhandel as January transfer talks begin for the youngster. The club is positioning itself against competition from Brighton and Aston Villa to secure the player for a £20 million fee. Arsenal is moving aggressively to beat out rivals Brighton and Aston Villa for this specific talent. Securing a £20 million deal represents a significant move in these opening January negotiations. The race against Brighton and Aston Villa intensifies as Arsenal pushes to finalize the £20 million investment for Luca Weinhandel. This aggressive move in early January negotiations highlights exactly how much the club values securing this specific talent from their competitors. Arsenal aims to lock down Luca Weinhandel for £20 million before Brighton and Aston Villa can strike a deal. We'll be right back with music.
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0: 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Las Vegas, clear sky, 72 degrees, feels like 69 degrees, humidity 16%, wind 3 miles per hour. And that's your weather. 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
1: Good morning. Pittsburgh Steelers quarterback Aaron Rodgers sent a strong message regarding wide receiver DK Metcalf following Metcalf's early struggles at the start of the 2026 season. This direct communication highlights the high expectations for both players as they navigate these initial hurdles on the field. The direct communication emphasizes the immense pressure both players face during these opening weeks of the 2026 season. This interaction underscores the high performance standards required for their roles on the field. The interaction between Aaron Rodgers and DK Metcalf highlights how personal communication can address specific performance issues during these opening weeks of the 2026 season. This direct approach focuses on the high expectations required for both players to succeed in their respective roles. The direct communication between Aaron Rodgers and DK Metcalf aims to overcome the early struggles of the 2026 season. We'll be right back with music.
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0: Good morning. Shefali Verma made history as the first woman to score a century in Asian Games cricket, hitting 100 off just 49 balls to lead India to a 195/4 total. The Indian bowling unit crushed Bangladesh for 81 runs in 15.4 overs, securing a 114-run victory and a spot in the gold medal match against Sri Lanka. Shefali Verma's historic milestone solidifies her status as a powerhouse in women's cricket. That massive victory over Bangladesh sets the stage for an intense gold medal showdown against Sri Lanka. India now prepares for a high-stakes gold medal match against Sri Lanka following that dominant win. This victory follows Verma's milestone achievement of reaching 100 runs in under 50 balls. India prepares to face Sri Lanka for the gold medal after Shefali Verma's historic century and the 114-run win over Bangladesh. We'll be right back with more music from Radio Aura.
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0: 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Las Vegas, clear sky, 72 degrees, feels like 70 degrees, humidity 17%, wind 6 miles per hour. And that's your weather. 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

0: Good morning. Fulham hosts Manchester United at Craven Cottage today in a high-stakes clash, where both clubs desperately need a win to jumpstart their early-season Premier League campaigns. This London showdown will determine who finds momentum and who faces an early-season crisis on the pitch. This match at Craven Cottage serves as a critical turning point for both clubs seeking to climb the Premier League table. A victory today provides much-needed momentum, while a loss risks creating an immediate early-season crisis. The tactical battle at Craven Cottage today will define how both clubs navigate their early-season goals. This Premier League clash hinges on whether a victory can spark growth or if defeat forces an immediate crisis. Both Fulham and Manchester United are fighting to secure a win at Craven Cottage to climb the Premier League table. This clash will determine if these clubs gain momentum or face an immediate early-season crisis. We'll be right back with music.
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0: Good morning. The Chiefs are facing the Colts tonight for week 2 of Sunday Night Football with a major question regarding defensive lineman R. Mason Thomas. We are tracking his status to see if he will take the field to help the defense in this matchup. The defensive line faces a massive challenge tonight with Mason Thomas's availability hanging in the balance. We need to see if he can suit up and provide that crucial depth against the Colts. The defensive line faces a critical gap tonight without confirmation on Mason Thomas joining the lineup against the Colts. His presence is the primary factor in determining how the defense manages its depth for this Week 2 matchup. The defense faces a significant depth challenge tonight against the Colts without knowing if Mason Thomas will suit up. We'll be right back with music.
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0: 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Las Vegas, clear sky, 72 degrees, feels like 70 degrees, humidity 17%, wind 6 miles per hour. And that's your weather. 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

0: Good morning. The Falcons received an encouraging update regarding Michael Penix Jr.'s status for Week 3. This news provides a massive boost for the quarterback's role heading into the upcoming game. This positive update gives the offense a clear path forward as they prepare for their next matchup. The team can now focus on integrating his specific role into the game plan for Week 3. The quarterback's confirmed status provides the coaching staff with a definitive plan for their offensive strategy. This clarity allows the team to refine their game plan specifically tailored for the upcoming Week 3 matchup. The offensive staff can now finalize a specific game plan for Week 3 based on Michael Penix Jr.'s confirmed availability. We'll be right back with music.
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0: 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Las Vegas, 63 incidents, 54 major, 0 moderate. 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

0: 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Las Vegas, clear sky, 72 degrees, feels like 70 degrees, humidity 17%, wind 6 miles per hour. And that's your weather, back to the music.
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2: Athletic, strategic, and inclusive, racquetball is the sport students are discovering. 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

0: Good morning. The Phillies are navigating a complex medical update regarding Jesus Luzardo's shoulder injury that presents both positive and negative implications for his status. This mixed report forces us to question if he can maintain consistency while managing this specific physical setback. This shoulder injury creates a complex medical situation for Luzardo as the team weighs his availability against these specific physical risks. The conflicting nature of the report makes his ability to maintain consistent performance on the mound a major point of concern for the front office. The Philadelphia front office must now weigh these specific physical risks against Luzardo's potential availability on the roster. Management faces a difficult decision regarding how much of a threat this shoulder injury poses to his long-term consistency. The front office faces a difficult decision regarding how these specific physical risks from Luzardo's shoulder injury impact his availability and long-term consistency. We'll be right back with music.
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0: 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Las Vegas, clear sky, 76 degrees, feels like 74 degrees, humidity 16%, wind 0 miles per hour. And that's your weather. 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

0: extremely candid about his future as the Arizona Diamondbacks manager if the team fails to secure a postseason spot. His job security hinges entirely on the franchise making a playoff run this season. The pressure on Torey Lovullo is intense because his role as manager depends strictly on a successful postseason run. Management has made it clear that missing the playoffs puts his leadership of the Arizona Diamondbacks in jeopardy. The Arizona Diamondbacks' leadership has linked Torey Lovullo's tenure directly to the team's ability to reach the postseason. His manager position remains at risk if they fail to secure a playoff spot this season. The Diamondbacks' leadership has tied Torey Lovullo's job security directly to a successful playoff run this season. We'll be right back with music.
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2: 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Mixed gender. High intensity. This isn't a trend. It's a sport. Racquetball. Where intelligence wins the point.

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0: Good morning. New England Test coach Stephen Fleming is targeting the number one spot in the rankings while prioritizing the World Test Championship. He is currently collaborating with Captain Joe Root to establish a clear team identity following recent struggles before the upcoming series against South Africa and the Home Ashes campaign. We'll be right back with music.
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0: 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Las Vegas, 64 incidents, 53 major, 1 moderate. Drive safe out there.
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0: Here's your radio aura weather check. Las Vegas, few clouds, 78 degrees, feels like 76 degrees, humidity 16%, wind 0 miles per hour. And that's your weather. 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

0: Good morning. The Tuscaloosa County High School football coach was fired following a winless start to the 2026 season. This decision comes as the program has failed to reach the postseason since 2014 and has lacked a winning record since 2022. We'll be right back with music.
1: Good morning, Las Vegas. 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
2: Fast hands. Sharp angles. Zero contact. Racquetball is the new international sport redefining competition. 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

0: Good morning. Freddy Peralta's resurgence with the Rays creates a massive free agency dilemma because his recent performance trajectory makes him a high-value target. While some might overlook him, his specific stats during this turnaround make him a fascinating powerhouse for any bidding team this offseason. We'll be right back with music.
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0: 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Las Vegas, few clouds, 78 degrees, feels like 76 degrees, humidity 16%, wind 0 miles per hour. And that's your weather, back to the music.
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0: Good morning. The Steelers are pushing for Joey Porter Jr. to return by week 3 despite reports that the cornerback is still struggling with a back injury. This persistent issue forced him to miss most of training camp and will cost him at least 2 games during his ramp-up period. We'll be right back with music.
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0: Good morning. The Las Vegas Raiders take on the Los Angeles Chargers today for their second game of the 2026-2027 season. This matchup kicks off this Sunday to determine early standings in the league. We'll be right back with music.
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0: 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Las Vegas, few clouds, 78 degrees, feels like 76 degrees, humidity 16%, wind 0 miles per hour. And that's your weather. 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

0: Here's your radio aura weather check. Las Vegas, scattered clouds, 85 degrees, feels like 82 degrees, humidity 12%, wind 3 miles per hour. And that's your weather. 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
1: Good morning. Nolan Arenado's refusal to land on the injured list for the Diamondbacks was a masterstroke that kept the lineup stable during critical moments. His decision directly impacted the team's momentum and proved his durability is a massive asset for the roster. We'll be right back with music.
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0: Good afternoon. Chancellor Friedrich Merz is pushing forward with his reform agenda despite a historic defeat in two state elections where his center-right party lost ground. The Alternative for Germany party saw significant gains during this same electoral cycle. We'll be right back with music.
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2: Great sports evolve. 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Men and women competing together. Skill over strength. 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Racquetball is competition, refined.

0: Good afternoon. Saquon Barkley's injury forces the Philadelphia Eagles to pivot their offensive strategy toward Tank Bigsby immediately. This shift tests whether Bigsby can maintain production if Barkley misses significant time from the backfield. We'll be right back with music.
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0: Good afternoon. Former Giants GM Ernie Accorsi passed away at 84 after leading the team to two Super Bowl victories. He received a spot in the Giants' Ring of Honor back in 2016. We'll be right back with music.
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0: 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Las Vegas, scattered clouds, 85 degrees, feels like 82 degrees, humidity 12%, wind 3 miles per hour. And that's your weather. 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

0: Good afternoon. Jose Mourinho ignited the Metropolitano Stadium by attacking the referees immediately following Real Madrid's defeat to Atletico Madrid. This explosive behavior provided a wild conclusion to a match defined by intense fireworks on the pitch. We'll be right back with music.
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0: Here's your radio aura weather check. Las Vegas, few clouds, 89 degrees, feels like 85 degrees, humidity 13%, wind 12 miles per hour. And that's your weather. 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

0: Here's your radio aura weather check. Las Vegas, few clouds, 89 degrees, feels like 85 degrees, humidity 13%, wind 12 miles per hour. And that's your weather, back to the music.
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0: Good afternoon. Saquon Barkley defied the conventional narrative by appearing on the Eagles' sideline wearing a cowboy collar after his first-half exit in Tennessee. This bold visual choice highlights his defiance against standard expectations following that specific game transition. We'll be right back with music.
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0: Good afternoon. Carly Ursae Gordon has established herself as a rare female leader in the NFL after inheriting the Indianapolis Colts from her late father, Jim Ursae. A viral video shared on Gridiron Heroics confirms her active involvement as both owner and CEO of the franchise. We'll be right back with music.
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0: Good afternoon. Mayville State quarterback Matt Donovan is currently in a medically induced coma following a severe head injury from a helmet-to-helmet hit in the third quarter. This devastating and unexpected injury to their starting quarterback removes a vital leader from the field for the remainder of the season. We'll be right back with music.
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0: Good afternoon. Minnesota Vikings running back Aaron Jones is sidelined with an injury during the second half of the Week 2 matchup against the Chicago Bears. This immediate and forced exit from the game creates a massive void in the Vikings' offensive strategy for the remainder of the season. We'll be right back with music.
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0: Good afternoon. Tyler Shough secured a Saints victory by scoring on a controversial sneak during a fourth quarter collapse by the Ravens. This late performance shifts the momentum for Shough as he leads his team toward a win in this pivotal matchup. We'll be right back with music.
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0: Good afternoon. Harry Reid International Airport is launching a new pilot program that allows individuals without tickets to walk past security into terminal areas. 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

0: Good afternoon. The Steelers suffered their first brutal loss of the Mike McCarthy era after a resounding defeat by the Patriots this Sunday. This heavy loss serves as a significant wake-up call for the team's standing and trajectory moving forward. We'll be right back with music.
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0: 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Las Vegas, few clouds, 89 degrees, feels like 85 degrees, humidity 13%, wind 12 miles per hour. And that's your weather. 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

0: Good afternoon. Jack Strand seized the quarterback spot because Cooper Rush struggled significantly during his last outing for the Falcons. This performance confirms that Rush's time as the primary starter is running out. We'll be right back with music.
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0: 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Las Vegas, 71 incidents, 54 major, 6 moderate. 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

0: Good afternoon. Texans defensive end Will Anderson Jr. recorded 8 tackles, including 4 solo stops and 3 for loss, while also delivering 1 sack and 2 quarterback hits. Joe Burrow confirmed that a rib was popped back into place during the Week 2 contest, in which Cincinnati defeated Houston. We'll be right back with music.
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2: Fast hands, sharp angles, zero contact. 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

0: Good afternoon. Caleb Williams is sidelined for Chicago's Week 2 contest following a hamstring injury that creates a massive void for the team's offensive strategy. While some analysts claim his recovery will mirror Lamar Jackson or Dak Prescott, the immediate reality is a forced absence from this specific game and its impact on the Bears' rotation. We'll be right back with music.
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0: 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Las Vegas, 74 incidents, 52 major, 5 moderate. 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

0: Good afternoon. Packers right tackle Zach Bacobiwell faces a potentially long recovery following a knee injury sustained during Sunday's game. This injury forces the team to prepare for him, missing significant time on the offensive line this season. We'll be right back with music.
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0: Good afternoon. A federal immigration agent shot and injured a man in Austin, Texas today. Mayor Kirk Watson confirmed during a press conference that the man remains in serious but stable condition. We'll be right back with music.
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0: 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Las Vegas, 79 incidents, 52 major, 10 moderate. 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

0: 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Las Vegas, clear sky, 94 degrees, feels like 89 degrees, humidity 12%, wind 7 miles per hour. And that's your weather. 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

0: 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Las Vegas, 74 incidents, 58 major, 6 moderate. Drive safe out there.
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0: 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Las Vegas, broken clouds, 95 degrees, feels like 90 degrees, humidity 10%, wind 12 miles per hour. And that's your weather. 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

0: Here's your radio aura traffic check. Expect about 5 minutes of delay on Charleston Boulevard toward NV600 and 4/ Las Vegas Boulevard. Expect about 3 minutes of delay on Rancho Drive toward US 95 bus. Expect about 2 minutes of delay on Rio Drive toward Frank Sinatra Drive / Stan Malin Drive. Drive safe out there.
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0: Good afternoon. Mike Vrabel shut down the critics with a hilarious response when asked about Drake May's offensive woes. He stood firm against concerns regarding the New England offense, asserting that he isn't going to let these worries ruin his Sunday. We'll be right back with music.
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0: Good afternoon. A weather system arriving Monday will bring thunderstorms to various regions before astronomical fall begins on Tuesday. Temperatures are expected to stay below triple digits throughout the week. We'll be right back with music.
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0: Good afternoon. Tom Brady used explicit language on the Fox broadcast after witnessing a devastating injury to a former Heisman winner on Sunday. This raw reaction from the NFL legend highlights the intense physical stakes of the game that mainstream critics often overlook. We'll be right back with music.
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0: Good afternoon. Seahawks safety Julian Love recorded a massive third-down interception during the third quarter against the Cardinals. This defensive play directly assisted Seattle in extending their lead to 17-7. We'll be right back with music.
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